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This is the Gentile Jr. Show with your substitute host, Michael Dominici. I want to thank Maurice Desjean for doing that lovely jazz from Jax, finishing off with Nina Simone's Sinner Man. So I took the liberty of continuing with that and playing Nina Simone's Feels Like Rain. I think it's going to rain today. That's the tune we heard from Nina Simone on this really, really moody, early evening here in New Orleans. It's from our fifth floor vantage point of the Jack's Brewery overlooking the Mississippi River. I cannot see the Mississippi River because it's all foggy and misty with rain. Really, really moody weather. And we just heard Nina Simone doing a take on Leonard Cohen's masterpiece, Suzanne. We're going to listen to another Nina Simone track, why not? 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

0: 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This is the Gentile Jr. Show with your host, Michael Domenici, indulging in a long set of music from the great Nina Simone. Wild is the Wind from the High Priestess of Soul. And from that same recording, we heard Lilac Wine. We heard I Put a Spell on You. And also House of the Rising Sun, Suzanne. I Think It's Gonna Rain Today. And also Cinnamon, carrying over from the jazz show with Maryse Dejean. Hope you enjoyed that as much as I did. Up next, we're going to indulge in some great music from the Tan Canary, the great crooner, singer, amazing person, Johnny Adams, coming at you next.
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0: Hello, how y'all doing? My name is Cassandra Wilson. And you know, whenever I take a drive down 55 from Jackson, Mississippi, and I end up in the Crescent, I turn my dial to WWOZ 90.7 FM in New Orleans. 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
1: 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A nice, good bit of music from the great Johnny Adams right here on the Gentile Jr. Show with your substitute host, Michael Dominici. And the tune we just heard there was Angel Eyes. And before that, this classic, I Won't Cry. We heard Nothing Takes the Place of You before that. We heard Love Me Tender, Love Letters, Come Rain or Come Shine, I Cover the Waterfront. All in at last half an hour or so. Hope you've been enjoying the music on this moody, misty night here in New Orleans, just after an elongated rain shower. Up next, how about some music from Memphis? Ann Peebles, y'all, coming at you in her own way.

All right, New Orleans, you're listening to WWOZ 90.7 FM. It's about 8:20 here in the Crescent City, and this is the Gentile Jr. Show with your guest host, Michael Dominici. Set of music from Al Green, just there. You ought to be with me. How can you mend a broken heart? Take me to the river. And we also heard Ann Peebles, a label mate of his, doing I Can't Stand the Rain and I Still Love You, all in that last 20-30 minutes or so. And we're going to continue on with a classic written by Tony Joe White and popularized by the great Brooke Benton.

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0: That's the sad news. 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

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Roosevelt and Ivy Lee.

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Yeah!

Hey, this is Johnny Vodakovich, and I love to play the drums. And I know what sounds good. The sounds of New Orleans you're hearing are coming from WWOZ 90.7 FM.

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1: 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This is the Gentile Jr. Show with your host, Michael Dominici, sitting in tonight, doing a lot of deep dives. Overindulging? I don't know what you want to call it, but I'm enjoying it. And I guess, judging from response from San Francisco, Ohio, New York, a guy stuck on the bridge, another one taking the long way home in traffic on this rainy, moody night here in New Orleans. Guess y'all have been enjoying it too. Happy for that. Music from Tony Joe White, performed here several times, especially over at the Ponderosa Stomp. Shout out to Brad and Aya, Ira and Zio and all the Mystic Knights of the Mau Mau for making that happen. Got to see him several times here, a couple of times when I was living in the Bay Area. He was performing a stripped-down set with a drummer that he's called Boom Boom. We heard More to This Than That. What a great title for a song. Buff River Road, Willie May and Ira Jones. Or Willie and Ira May Jones. There you go. That's more like it. That song actually brought some tears to my eyes because it's very, very poignant and melancholy truth there. We heard Roosevelt and Ira Lee, Womped Out on You. And that song amply displayed his prowess on the guitar. Polk Salad Annie, of course, the classic. It gave Elvis Presley a run for his money, and Elvis took the tune to great fame and fortune. Scratch My Back, an old swamp tune from Down the Road a Piece. And three different versions of his own tune, Rainy Night in Georgia. We finished off with his version, but we also heard a really lovely take from Ray Charles and the big hit with Brooke Benton before that. Al Green, the orchestral Al Green, I should say, before that, Ann Peebles. We've still got about an hour left, but there's music happening in New Orleans, and we're going to let you know all about it.
2: 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A po' boy without it is just a sandwich. 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Fritzl's Jazz Club features the Tin Man at 5 and Richard Scott and Friends at 8. 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Spotted Cat has Dominic Grillo and the Frenchman Street All-Stars at 6, and Aurora Neeland and the Inquiry Quintet at 9:30. And True South has the Danny Alexander Blues Jam at 8. 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

All right, y'all, you're listening to WWOZ 90.7 FM on your radio dial, doing yet another deep dive, this time with Freddie Fender, one of my favorites. You'll Lose a Good Thing, tune immortalized by Barbara Lynn, of course. Tell It Like It Is, his version of that. Before the Next Teardrop Falls, got to send that out to Brad and Zio, one of their favorite songs to belly rub to. Roses Are Red, My Love, Bobby Vinton classic. Stormy Monday kicked us off on that last set. I have a few more nuggets for you. How about his take on I'm Leaving It Up to You?

I'd like to dedicate this song to my partner, soul partner, Mr. Duck Sound, better known as Sir Douglas Quintet, from San Antonio. Wherever you are, brother.

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1: Thanks a lot. Play this song first called Poncho and Legend. Sorry about the air conditioners being off, but it won't be very long. 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
1: Thanks a lot, man. I never heard it that quiet in here before. It's fun.
2: The great Towns Van Zandt right here at WWOZ, live at the Old Quarter in Houston, Texas. Poncho and Lefty, great, great tune. And before that, To Live Is to Fly, Brother Flower and Flying Shoes. And before that, we heard a set of music from Freddie Fender, all here on the Gentile Jr. Show with your substitute host, Michael Dominici. Thank you for all the phone calls tonight. It really touches me when I, play music that you respond to in a positive way. That's what it's all about. Up next, a classic from a person that really helped popularize Towns Van Zandt by recording his take on Poncho and Lefty, Willie Nelson, with his classic, Blue Eyes Crying in the Rain.

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Willie Nelson from his tribute to Sinatra, My Way. One for My Baby. We heard Night and Day, and then some classic Blue Eyes, Crying in the Rain. And that's it for the Gentile Jr. Show tonight. Hope you enjoyed it. My name is Michael Dominici. I'll see you on Thursday. Going to leave you with some music. Goes back quite a ways. If you ever want to have your mind blown, there's a 15-minute version of this song by Jelly Roll Morton, and maybe one of the most filthy things that ever put to wax, but this ain't like that. This is Irma Thomas, the Soul Queen of New Orleans, with Make Me a Pallet on Your Floor. Until next time, y'all take care.

0: Now see, when all that gang war was going on, I'll tell you one thing I never forget.
1: And what's that?
0: See, when I got home, first thing I would hear is, but Bill,
2: yeah.
0: Where you been, boy?
1: That's, yeah, that's it.
0: Hey, Bill, what's your mama say? She say, boy, now I'm gonna tell you.
1: What?

Kaboom, baka laka diggin, a bigger kaboom, baka laka diggin. Hello, this is Bill Summers, and you are listening to the Sounds of New Orleans, WWOZ 90.7 FM.

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This is Derek Freeman. This is The Kitchen Sink. Here with you every Monday from

Sins and Midnight, we started that set off with I'll Always Love My Mama. That was The Intruders. Then we heard When Love Calls by Atlantic Star. Burning and Looting, that was Bob Marley and the Wailers. Then we heard Walking in the Rain, that was Miss Grace Jones. And we just ended that set with a roller skating jam named Saturdays. That was De La Soul. Now we shall continue with more music right here on WWOZ 90.7 FM in New Orleans and WWOZ.org.

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1: 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We just heard Nothing Compares to You. That was Chris Cornell. Before that, we heard Hanging on the String. That was Loose Ends. We heard Be Your Girl. That was Tedra Moses and Kate Renata. Without You, that was Lucy Pearl. And we started that set off with Jump to It. Of course, that was the Queen of Soul, Miss Aretha Franklin. Now we shall continue with more music right here on WWOZ 90.7 FM in New Orleans and WWOZ.org. This is Derek Freeman. This is The Kitchen Sink. Thank you for listening. Ta-da.

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And you know all the musicians in New Orleans listen to WWOZ. That's right.

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This is Derek Freeman's Is the Kitchen Sink. Here with you every Monday from 10 to midnight. We started that set off with Cut You Loose. That was from the Dust Department. Then If I Keep On Going Crazy, that was Mel McDaniel. Janie Runaway, that was Steely Dan. Or Misdemeanor, that was Foster Silvers. And we ended that set with La Canción, that was J Balvin and Bad Bunny. Now we shall continue with more music right here on WWOZ 90.7 FM in New Orleans and WWOZ.org. Yeah, you're right.

0: 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We started that set off with new music, Skydive. That was Tondre Kemp featuring Nicholas Payton. Then we also heard more new music from Jelly Joseph. That was Through the Roof. Then we heard Pressure by Jill Scott. And then we just heard The Choice Is Yours. That was Black Sheep. We got about 30 more minutes, so we shall continue more music right here on The Kitchen Sink. 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Yeah.
1: It's gonna be some shit you might not understand, but you might have to rewind this shit a few times. Heavy. 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

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This is Derek Freeman, and this is and almost was The Kitchen Sink. We just heard Heaven. That was by Scarface featuring Kelly Price. Then we heard Good News. That was Mac Miller. Hot Music. That was Soho. Show You the Way to Go. That was the Jacksons. And then we just ended that set with Flowers. That was the Emotions. We got Benny Poppins and Adjacent coming up at the top of the hour. So y'all stick around. Two more hours of hot, good music. And thank y'all for listening. It's The Kitchen Sink. And I'll see y'all next week. And every week, Monday from 10 to midnight, right here on WWOZ 90.7 FM in New Orleans and WWOZ.org. Thank y'all. See y'all next time. Ta-da. Let me leave you with this.

My name is Hugh Masekela. I never go through the Crescent City without tuning in, putting my ears in the safety of WWOZ, the place to be when you're in New Orleans. Yeah.

0: WWZ 90.7 FM, New Orleans, Louisiana. You're listening to Adjacent. I'm Benny Poppins. We just heard The Far Side with Runnin'. I played them because they are having a show at Tipitina's this Sunday coming up. And I want to shout out to Alfred Banks for opening up. Kudos to you. That must be very exciting. Hope to see you out there. So we'll see. See how the Sunday unfolds for me. Anyway, thought I would keep in the same era for a little bit, and then we'll pivot and switch it up as we always do here on Monday nights at midnight until 2 a.m. Tuesday with Adjacent. Got some Arrested Development in the queue, some Soul to Soul, but I'm going to start off this next block with En Vogue. The name of this is Free Your Mind. So thank you again for listening to WWZ 90.7 FM in New Orleans. 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Thanks for listening. Again, this is Free Your Mind with En Vogue.
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You're listening to Adjacent. I'm Benny Poppins. We just heard Elder Island with Welcome State. Prior to that was a couple of Canadians. We had Feist with Inside Out, and we had Frazee Ford with Done. And then prior to that was Bakar and Summer Walker with Helen Back. Gonna continue to wind things down, slow things down, still keep it weird. I got some Blood Orange in the mix. Some Neil Francis, not that one, but the other one. New Neil Francis. Some of Klein, but I'm gonna start off this next block with one of my favorites, Marabou State. The name of this track is Glass Houses, and I just think it's beautiful. So thank you again for listening to Adjacent right here on WWOZ 90.7 FM in New Orleans, and if you're streaming, WWOZ.org. And again, this is Marabou State with Glass Houses.

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You're listening to Adjacent. I'm Mitty Poppins. We got 13 minutes left of the show. What did we just hear? We heard a new artist for me is Kieran Kai, featuring Eliza, who I do play a lot on the show. But that was a new track by Kieran Kai and Eliza called FF. Prior to that was Blood Orange with Tuesday Feeling, Choose to Stay, featuring Tinashe. Had some Neil Francis, a new one by him, with Hyde, and we had Klein with Waterflow. Got a couple tracks left. Definitely got some Leanne LaHavas with her version of Radiohead's Weird Fishes. I got some Yukimi as well from Little Dragon with Sad Makeup. And time permitting, I may throw a Sade up in there, but I don't know if I'm going to have time for Sade, but I will always play Sade, so I'll probably play something by her next week, because I really don't want to cut off the song, so I might just play that next week. Anyway, so we got some Leanne LaHavas with her version of Weird Fishes, then we have Yukimi with Sad Makeup right here to wrap up the show. So thank you again for listening to Adjacent right here on WWOZ 90.7 FM in New Orleans, and I'll be back next week, Monday at midnight till 2 a.m. Tuesday, pretty consistently keeping it different. So thanks again for listening, and again, Yukimi with Sad Makeup.

That's Monday, baby, I was arrested. On a Tuesday, I was locked up in jail. On a Wednesday, my trial was tested.

almost done. Here's the mold. Almost done. And I ain't gonna ring the yellow and the doorbell. Last Monday, baby, I went a-walking. On a Tuesday, I just knocked me out, though. On a Wednesday, we was sitting down a-talking. On a Thursday, she pawned all of my clothes.

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0: So I can do sometimes, yeah. Right, thanks.
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0: Yeah, go on, charge it, darling. I'm guilty, go on. I know you're gonna charge it, man. Oh, I know you look good in them blue jeans. Yeah, look like you've been pulled in them.
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1: 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A po' boy without it is just a sandwich. Here are the shows for today. Apple Barrel has Bubbles Brown at 6, and Jackson's Flying Circus featuring Mike Dusson and Chris Roberts at 10:30. 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And Spotty Cat features Sweetie Pies of New Orleans at 6 and the Smoking Time Jazz Club at 9:30. 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

Amen, Dr. Taylor. And the crowd bass. Dave, she was a drunk, and now she was, thank you.

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Thank y'all. You've been a lovely audience. Paul Motion, Eddie Gomez, Chick Corea. Thanks for listening. Thanks for coming down to Blue Note. We appreciate it very much.

0: 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A po' boy without it is just a sandwich. Here are the shows for today. Apple Barrel has Bubbles Brown at 6, and Jackson's Flying Circus featuring Mike Dusson and Chris Roberts at 10:30. 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at 9:30. Dos Jefes hosts Z2 at 8:30. Elysian Bar at Hotel Peter and Paul presents Chris Barrows Haggis and Jenny Brent at 7 p.m. Fritzl's Jazz Club welcomes the Colin Myers Orchestra at 5 and Fritzl's All-Star Band with Jamil Sharif at 8. Gasa Gasa has Valerie Sassafras outdoors at 5:30 and Cloud Save and Wes Watkins and Blue Tang People starting at 8. 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Joy Theater hosts Drew and Ellie Holcomb at 8 p.m. Mahogany Jazz Hall presents Big Joe Kennedy at 6 and Leroy Jones and the Home Team at 8. The Maison welcomes Jackie Blair at 5 and the Paradise Jazz Band at 8. Marini Brasserie has a Legacy Jazz Band at 7 p.m. Mayfield's 208 Bourbon has Irvin Mayfield featuring Kermit Ruffins at 6 p.m. Polo Club at the Windsor Court features John Broyan at 5:30. Preservation Hall hosts the Preservation All-Stars at 5 and 6:15. The Rabbit Hole presents Rebirth Brass Band at 10 p.m. Saturn Bar welcomes Los Guiros and Say Funk at 9 p.m. Siberia has Portrayal of Guilt and more starting at 8 p.m. Snug Harbor has a Stanton Moore Trio featuring David Torkanowski and James Singleton for two sets at 7:30 and 9:30. And Spotty Cat features Sweetie Pies of New Orleans at 6 and the Smoking Time Jazz Club at 9:30. 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
1: Run on home and tell your mother. Tell her Leslie's on the radio. It is Tuesday. I got about 2 hours to spend with you. 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We're broadcasting live from top of the Jack's Brewery, overlooking that beautiful Mississippi River from the Hellas Foundation Studio. And it is beautiful this morning. It's bright and shiny. A little too shiny when you haven't had coffee yet. So dance amongst yourselves. Y'all know what I got to go do. You go grab your coffee and we'll meet back here in about 3.5 minutes.

All right, I'm going to send this one out to one of my listeners who's already called this morning, Farmer Chris, from all the way up in Canada, and he's got a little dairy farm. He said, a little dairy farm with about 300 cows. And he said, did you know cows love jazz? Well, yes, I do. Here's Ella Fitzgerald doing, now, Chris, turn it way up high so they can hear it. Here's Ella Fitzgerald doing Cow Cow Boogie.

0: Better be on your way. 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Coming to ya-ya-yay, coming to yip-till-ya-yay.
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And before that, Ella Fitzgerald and Cow Cow Boogie. Sending that one out, like I said, to Farmer Chris. And on my way in, I this caught my eye in the new releases. Still hanging out in the new releases. It's new enough. They came by in November, I think, to say hello and show me their, share with me their new, their latest CD. And this is the Sunnyside Jazz Band. This particular CD is the Marini Sessions. And it's really just a close your eyes and point to see which one, because they're all so good. Oh, my gosh. But here's one that I was glad that I landed on. Tain't What to Do. Right here on WWOZ.

0: Biper Mad Trio there. Miss Molly Reeves on vocals. Sweet Marijuana Brown.
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0: All right, a couple there from the Shotgun Jazz Band with the lovely Miss Marla Dixon on vocals. That was Guilty from Step on the Gas and one of the other CDs, Don't Give Up the Ship. Before that was Whenever You're Lonesome. And let's see here. Whoop. Preservation Hall Jazz Band. New Orleans, Volume 4, with Lonesome Road. Palmetto Bug Stompers, Walk Through the Streets of the City, from their Sugar Blues CD. Let's see. Sunnyside, with Taint What You Do. It's How You Do It. Had that one from Tuba Skinny before that. And Ella Fitzgerald with that cow-cow boogie. Mm-hmm. All right. Let's see. Want to send a big shout-out to Miss Kathy, who should be awake now. She was in surgery this morning, and I know that her family is listening, and I hope that y'all put her phone right there under her pillow, so she could hear some good music this morning. Because we're thinking about her. And sending another big shout out to Eric and the guys up in New York on Long Island. Don't know if Sam the Rookie is around. But y'all don't give him too much trouble. Don't pick on him too bad. Y'all bring him down here and you know, let us pick on him. All right, here's another Tuba Skinny. Right after this very important support announcement.
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Ah, that's a Fats Waller inspired tune. And yeah, the Jazz Vipers did a lot of Fats Waller recordings, Fats Waller tunes. Must be why I love them so much. All right. Let's see. It's the top of the hour. 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And listening to us as we broadcast live from the top of the Jack's Brewery. I'm looking out the windows here past the Natchez Steamboat Paddle Wheeler to that Mississippi River that, you know, it's been there longer than New Orleans. That's how they got here. And sometimes that river is my stable. Back during COVID, I would come into the station and be completely, you know, by yourself and or by myself, and I'd look out that river, and that river is still there. And that was my normal. That was my normal. And did it do me some good? So did the music. Absolutely. But yeah. All right, well, here is, since it is the top of the hour, that means that my friends out on the West Coast have just turned on their radio. Mm-hmm. And I happen to know a couple of them are huge Fats Waller fans. So raise that coffee mug high. Cheers. Take a big fat swaller. Yeah, yeah, yeah.

Well, let's do another fat swaller. Sending this one out to a good friend who needs to hear it every now and then. When somebody thinks you're wonderful.

0: All right, then.
1: Well, all right, he says. You know what? Let's do another one. Let's do one more. This one's called The Panic Is On.

call so blue and forlorn. Mercy. I'm up in the air now, I'm tearing my hair now. Friday! The panic's gone. How could she? What is the reason? I don't know.

Jacques Gauthier with Silver Dollar. had a conversation the other day about this particular CD that Craig Klein put out several years ago, the Talkative Horns. It was a tribute to Lucian Barberin. And we were talking about also about how my dad loved to give songs nicknames and call them other things. Just when he was calling them to the band, he didn't announce it like that. But this one was "Gorilla My Dreams." It's "Girl of My Dreams."

Oh, yeah. So apparently, Dad wasn't the only one who called it Gorilla My Dreams.

Well, that was cool. I just looked out the window. 10:30 is about the time that the Calliope plays on the Steamboat Natchez. And sure enough, there's Miss Debbie playing. And I look and I thought, wow, I am seeing double. That coffee's stronger than I thought it was. And then I realized, no, there are four smokestacks there. There was the city of New Orleans. Another paddle wheeler going right beside the Natchez. That was pretty cool. So in honor of that, let's listen to Duke Hiker with Steamboat Stomp.

0: Teddy Riley. By request. I can't escape from you. New Orleans trumpeter there. Don't know how I missed him for so long. And then my son turned me on to it. And he's pretty good about that. Broadening my horizons. All right, let's see here. Let's take care of some business.
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Well, it is time for me to step away from the microphone, Leslie. Time for me to get on out of here. Make room for Cole Williams for the New Orleans Music Show. One of my favorites. Yes, indeed. Of course, it helps that she's one of my favorite people. We have had such a good time together. It's Tuesdays. I always know that I'm going to laugh and smile a little bit because my girl's here. Yep. My friend, Miss Cole, and she's got incredible music for you. So I'm going to head out with leaving y'all in great hands and listening to New Orleans High Society with Little Liza Jane. I'll be back next week.

0: 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A po' boy without it is just a sandwich. Here are the shows for today. Apple Barrel has Bubbles Brown at 6, and Jackson's Flying Circus featuring Mike Dusson and Chris Roberts at 10:30. 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at 9:30. Dos Jefes hosts Z2 at 8:30. Elysian Bar at Hotel Peter and Paul presents Chris Barrows Haggis and Jenny Brent at 7 p.m. Fritzl's Jazz Club welcomes the Colin Myers Orchestra at 5 and Fritzl's All-Star Band with Jamil Sharif at 8. 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Joy Theater hosts Drew and Ellie Holcomb at 8 p.m. Mahogany Jazz Hall presents Big Joe Kennedy at 6 and Leroy Jones and the Home Team at 8. The Maison welcomes Jackie Blair at 5 and the Paradise Jazz Band at 8. Marini Brasserie has a Legacy Jazz Band at 7 p.m. Mayfield's 208 Bourbon has Irvin Mayfield featuring Kermit Ruffins at 6 p.m. Polo Club at the Windsor Court features John Royan at 5:30. Preservation Hall hosts the Preservation All-Stars at 5 and 6:15. The Rabbit Hole presents Rebirth Brass Band at 10 p.m. Saturn Bar welcomes Los Guiros and Say Funk at 9 p.m. Siberia has Portrayal of Guilt and more starting at 8 p.m. Snug Harbor has a Stanton Moore Trio featuring David Torkanowski and James Singleton for two sets at 7:30 and 9:30. And Spotty Cat features Sweetie Pies of New Orleans at 6 and the Smoking Time Jazz Club at 9:30. 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
1: All right. Happy Tuesday. It is a little bit after 11 a.m. in the Crescent City, and you're listening to the New Orleans Music Show on WWOZ 90.7 FM and WWOZ.org if you're live streaming us. I'm your host, Cole Williams, and it's always such a pleasure to broadcast live from the top of Jack's Brewery overlooking the Mississippi River from our gorgeous Hellas Foundation studio. A big thank you to Craig Klein last week for sitting in. You know, we love each other here. Craig, you know, you should know Craig Klein. You can listen to him on Saturday mornings, but also you can hear him all around New Orleans as the wonderful musician that he is. What'd you say?
2: DJ Sparky.
1: DJ Sparky. I know. You saw it, made me giggle. Well, listen up. We have a wonderful show lined up for you. 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
1: Oh, I like a piece of that ass. Check out my tell us, man.

All right, that is Chocolate Milk, played a little bit earlier than normal during the show because it's just funky right now. And their song Chocolate Pleasure. Before that, Margie Joseph with Come Lay Some Lovin' on Me. Dr. John with Iko Iko and the Meters with Funkify Your Life. 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Up next, I want to play something by Idris Muhammad. This is a wonderful rendition of Hey Pocky Way. And then coming up in a little bit, we have a special interview. So you don't want to miss it. 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

0: All right, that is so funky. That is Hey Pocky Way with Idris Muhammad. And are we going to turn that down? As promised, I told you that I have some special guests in the studio with me. So, you know, from time to time, I love to get my visits from Le Petit Theater because there's always something magical happening in the theater community. And today I am joined by two incredible actresses, Marie Lovejoy and, let me get this right, two-time SAG Award winner, Orange is the New Black. Like, you've been on this for seasons.
1: Yes.
0: Julie Lake. Let's give it up.
2: Yay. Thanks for having us.
0: No problem, because also there are some other amazing actors that are part of this new show, God of Carnage, that's happening at Le Petit Theater. Josh Sinkowitz and Conrad Rickamora, but the ladies are doing it today, so they are representing. So I want to get started with Marie Lovejoy, because I know people have seen your face. I know they know your name, but tell them, like, how you come to be a part of this production.

0: So I came to be a part of it because really all I ever want to do is make and see art and then talk about it. Mm-hmm. So I've been a part of the local theater community for almost 2 decades now. But this is my first time. This is all of our first time actually performing at Le Petit, which is really the... it's the largest regional theater that we have in the Gulf South. And so not only is it a privilege to perform on this stage and tell these stories, but it is such a privilege to work with these actors and our director who are always so present and so in the moment. And it's really actually, it's pretty rare to be able to work with somebody like Julie, with all of her credits and SAG, wins. And then for Conrad, who was nominated for a Tony last year for Oh Mary. And Josh, I've been a big fan of his ever since I saw him in Detroit years and years ago.
1: Y'all got to see her face right now.
0: I'm telling you, it's just, we have so much fun on this stage. And it's such a human play. Like, it's a story that is about people coming together, really trying to solve their problems and just failing in the most human of ways. And after every show, somebody comes up to me and like will touch my arm and be like, I have been you. And I think that's what this is really about. It's a place for us to like see ourselves in it and continue to have conversations.
1: I love it. I love how passionate you are about the story because it really, you know, even off air, it felt like, art is imitating life in this moment and just the way that you want to share the story with the world. Mm-hmm. Julie, tell me about just your experience working with this cast of characters, but also like the play, the content, the subject matter.
2: Yeah, so I will second that it is a dreamy, creamy group of actors. Every night is incredibly wild. It feels totally improvisational, even though, you know, it is a set play, and it is kind of just wild and out of control, and that's what makes it so alive and so fun. I'll tell you about the play. It is about two sets of parents who come together to discuss a fight that their children had. Mm-hmm. And they are very cultured, very sophisticated, well-mannered, sort of upper crust, Manhattan parents, very wealthy. And they're trying to sort of keep it all together, and it kind of slowly unravels and falls apart, and we just become total children, completely infantile, all just wild animals, and it's so much fun.
1: Feels messy.
2: It is such a mess.
0: Emotionally and physically messy.
1: Okay, yes. If you are just joining us, oh my goodness, I'm like fangirling out too. 2-time SAG Award winner and Orange is the New Black actress, Julie Lake, with, you know, legendary actress, theater participator, but also theater lover and supporter, Marie Lovejoy. Mm-hmm. They are two of the actors that are in God of Carnage that is at Le Petit Theater currently. It's been running since April 30th, and it's running till the 17th. And so, okay, so now you painted the picture. Mm-hmm. All right. You've been doing this play for, what, about 2 weeks now, mm-hmm. is it?
2: Yes.
1: What is it like working with everyone? So I got two of the characters here, but you speak so highly of the gentleman that couldn't join us today. Yeah. What is the bond? Like, how special is it that you're bringing this story to life? And, like, could you do it with any other people?
2: Well, Conrad has been one of my best friends for almost 20 years.
1: What?
2: Yes. And we play husband and wife in the show, and we haven't done a play together in so long. So for us, it was just sort of like immediate, like we have that history there and that magnetism. But getting to know Marie mm-hmm. and Josh, I've just been blown away by these two actors. They are incredible, strong actors, and there's like, I think the four of us, like, we are all on this team together, and we are passing back the ball, and it is just absolute play.
0: I feel so fortunate that, you know, the four of us on stage mm-hmm. and our director, the fantastic mm-hmm. AJ Allegra, we are all in complete alignment that we're not trying to repeat exactly what we did the night before because it worked really well. We are trying to stay very present in every single moment, and we're trying to respond to our fellow actors and think about, like, okay, what do I need for this person to feel right now? And that will change a little bit every mm-hmm. single night. And part of what that makes that change is you, the audience. Mm-hmm. Like, we need you there. The way that y'all respond to things just shifts a little bit what happens for us on stage. And in this way, it is every single night 100% alive, 100% dynamic. And we're constantly surprising each other. Yes. We're constantly doing things just a little bit differently. And so it's just, it's truly living and breathing right there in front of you.
1: I love it. And the unofficial call to action for everyone to come out and support theater and enjoy theater.
0: Yes.
1: Okay, so I have another question. So you have two children, right?
2: Yes. Julie? I have a 3-year-old and a 6-year-old.
1: Oh, wow. Yeah. That's do you hear her?
2: I hear
1: it's
2: her.
1: Live. So you're speaking about the connection between you and the actors. I want to know, why is this story important for younger audiences? Mm-hmm. Maybe not your children's age, but, you know, it's a family aspect to it.
2: You know, it is a show that I feel like really resonates with sort of middle-aged people with children. But I saw this show when I was in my 20s when it first came out, and I remember absolutely loving it. It is a show that is so, I don't know, it's just so raw and it's so human that it doesn't matter what stage of life you're in, you're going to be able to connect with these characters in some way, and you're definitely going to go on a wild, fun ride.
0: It's also 90 minutes mm-hmm. with no intermission. So logistically, you know, eat beforehand, go to the bathroom beforehand, because one of the important things about the way the play is written is it escalates, like every moment, like builds on the next. And there's this tension. There's this sort of like, how do we get out of this? Oh gosh, it just got even, now this is happening. And it sort of holds you there kind of, for the 90 minutes.
2: Do not go to the bathroom in the play. I also want to say we did this play for high school students, public high school students in New Orleans, and they were our best audience.
3: Really?
2: They were completely wild. They laughed at every line. Yeah. They gave us this amazing standing ovation, cheering. I couldn't believe it because, you know, you never know how like younger people will react.
0: We do recommend, because of adult themes and language, we do recommend the show for, you know, teenage and older. But if your kids watch Euphoria, they can watch this play.
1: On that note, is there any logistical information that our theater goers should know prior to?
0: So we have 5 more performances. This is the last weekend. It's like a sand mandala. Like we make the thing and then it goes away. So definitely catch it. Your best chance to get tickets is for the Saturday matinee that we have coming up. But we've got Thursday, Friday, Saturday at 7:30 p.m., Saturday at 2 p.m., Sunday at 3 p.m. We know that parking can be a pain in the quarter, especially with all the construction going on. So we have a deal with the couple of closest premium parking lots that are nearby. You'll get that information when you book your tickets. And we always have student discounts available. Oh, and Once is the show that's coming up right after this one in June. And right now there's a two-play. Oh, you should come see Once as well after this.
2: It has gorgeous music, I will say that.
0: It really does.
1: Oh, awesome. This is so exciting. I'm so happy that you guys stopped by. This sounds amazing. I want everybody to see this.
0: I want everybody to see it.
2: I want everybody to see it too.
0: I don't come think on. You'll be sad.
1: Your last call to action. Come on. give it to us.
2: I mean, you don't want to miss it. Like, it's just not, it's not to be missed. It's too much fun. It's excellent theater. And so,
0: I think that a theater is such a living, breathing thing. And when we're all in the room together, like the energy that we've got on stage, the emotions that we have on stage. And let me tell you, we go through all of the 7 deadly sins on this stage. I have a ritual afterwards where I have salt and I have to like rub my hands with salt.
1: Are you serious?
0: To try to cast. Yeah, I go to the Mississippi and I do this little ritual to like cast it all from me. But when we're all in that space together, you will feel it in your body. Mm-hmm. You will feel it in your heart, and you'll be able to take it and continue to have conversations with people about, like, how would I handle this situation? What would I do if I were in this situation? And to me, that is what theater is for.
2: And it's so much that we feel and we experience, but we never say and we never act upon. We just get to do all the things that everybody wants to
0: do. That's the most fun. It's like, oh, I couldn't say this. This is inappropriate. And then we just get to say it. It's the best ever.
1: Julie Lake, thank you. Marie Lovejoy, thank you so much. You have to go and see God of Carnage for the remaining 5 shows at Le Petit Theater with an all-star cast. This is running until May 17th. Go to Le Petit Theater, that's with a T-R-E on the end, .com. All right, and there is like parking amenities and all kinds of things. Just check it out. Thank y'all so much.
2: Thank you so much.
1: All right, back to the music, y'all.

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Before that, Alan Toussaint with We're All Connected. James Booker with La Tita. And this is the New Orleans Music Show right here on WWOZ 90.7 FM and WWOZ.org. If you're live streaming us, thank you again to my lovely guests, Julie and Marie, for stopping by. 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I think I might stop by. It sounds amazing. I want to laugh. Don't we all like to laugh? All right, so it's the top of the noon hour, and this week we have our Dedicated to New Orleans Ladies segment. It gives us an opportunity to highlight some of the women that contribute to the music and culture of the Crescent City. So this week I want to do something a little different. I want to highlight two of our living New Orleans ladies, Ms. Jermaine Basil and Ms. Wanda Ruzan. They contribute so much, and you'll be able to hear exactly what I'm talking about. I'm going to get it started with Ms. Jermaine Basil, and she is singing A Foggy Day. Keep your stations locked to our favorite radio station in the Crescent City, the nation, and the entire universe, WWOZ New Orleans.

Benny Golson, till we do a little bit of Duke Ellington. Mm-hmm.

All right, we are listening to Ms. Wanda Ruzan with Since I Met You, Baby. And now this is from her Where You At CD. And some of us off air, we've been trying to figure out who that male vocalist is. Somebody told me that's George French. Wanda, let us know. And before that, we have Jermaine Basil with Do Nothing Till You Hear From Me. Before that, Wanda Ruzan singing Electric Slide and What a Wonderful World. And we started off this dedicated to New Orleans ladies segment with Jermaine Basil singing A Foggy Day. This is still the New Orleans Music Show, by the way, but we are in the middle of our dedicated to New Orleans ladies segment. We just want to take a moment to highlight some of the women that contribute to the music and culture of the Crescent City. And today we are highlighting and spotlighting Ms. Jermaine Basil and Ms. Wanda Ruzan, because

0: They're all the things. So right now, let's do something. Yeah, let's do something else with Ms. Jermaine Basil. She is going to be singing Mood Indigo. 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
1: We would like to do, just to let Red know that we are thinking of, and we'd like to do our little rendition of Mood Indigo that sort of happened one night when we were working at Mason's many, many years ago. And somebody requested Mood Indigo, so I said, well, I don't know the words. So Red said, well, I know the melody. I said, okay, so I'll do some harmony, and this is the way it turned out. Here we go. Thank you, darling. We love you.

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0: How about it, ladies and gentlemen? New Orleans' own. Victor Goins on the tenor saxophone. Brian Blade on the drum. Emil Vanette on the piano. And George French on the bass. Please keep your hands together. And with a big 1991 Jazz Fest chair, bring to the stage New Orleans' First Lady of Jazz, Miss Jermaine Basil.
1: Thank you. Thank you so very much.

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0: 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A po' boy without it is just a sandwich. Here are the shows for today. Apple Barrel has Bubbles Brown at 6, and Jackson's Flying Circus featuring Mike Dusson and Chris Roberts at 10:30. Audubon Clubhouse by Dickie Brennan has Blake Amos at 4:30. 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Blues and Such Jam at 7 p.m. Carousel Bar and Lounge at Hotel Monteleon has Jenna McSwain at 8 p.m. DBA has Miss Sophie Lee's Dance Hall featuring Johanna Rose at 6 and Kid Chocolate and the Free POC at 9:30. Dos Jefes hosts Z2 at 8:30. Elysian Bar at Hotel Peter and Paul presents Chris Barrows Haggis and Jenny Brent at 7 p.m. Fritzl's Jazz Club welcomes the Colin Myers Orchestra at 5 and Fritzl's All-Star Band with Jamil Sharif at 8. 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Joy Theater hosts Drew and Ellie Holcomb at 8 p.m. Mahogany Jazz Hall presents Big Joe Kennedy at 6 and Leroy Jones and the Home Team at 8. The Maison welcomes Jackie Blair at 5 and the Paradise Jazz Band at 8. Marini Brasserie has a Legacy Jazz Band at 7 p.m. Mayfield's 208 Bourbon has Irvin Mayfield featuring Kermit Ruffins at 6 p.m. Polo Club at the Windsor Court features John Broyan at 5:30. Preservation Hall hosts the Preservation All-Stars at 5 and 6:15. The Rabbit Hole presents Rebirth Brass Band at 10 p.m. Saturn Bar welcomes Los Guiros and Say Funk at 9 p.m. Siberia has Portrayal of Guilt and more starting at 8 p.m. Snug Harbor has a Stanton Moore Trio featuring David Torkanowski and James Singleton for two sets at 7:30 and 9:30. And Spotty Cat features Sweetie Pies of New Orleans at 6 and the Smoking Time Jazz Club at 9:30. 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
1: 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I'm your host, Cole Williams. I've been here since 11 a.m., and I will be here until 2 p.m. playing you some of the good music that comes out of the Crescent City. And we have a little less than an hour, so you know I'm going to pack it in. I'm going to get this 1 p.m. hour started off with King Floyd and his tune titled Think About It. 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

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Holla at your boy.

Right now we're listening to Big Sam's Funky Nation with Love You. Before that, John Clary with So Damn Good. Eldridge Holmes with Foxy Woman. Classy Jazzy with Sweep the Floor. 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

All right. I almost forgot I was on the radio and having so much fun. So right now we're listening to Sporty Brass Band with No Name Blues. Before that, the original Panettes Brass Band with Intoxicated. The Glenn David Andrews Band with Treme Hideaway. I'm dedicating Big Frida, Holy Shuffle to Mike and Kathy. Kyle Roussel, Sankofa, and Carson Station before that with What the Funk. What the Funk? 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I'm your host, Cole Williams. I'm with you on Tuesdays between 11 a.m. and 2 p.m. playing you all this amazing music coming out of New Orleans, but my time is almost up, so I'm going to make some space for the Soul Serenade coming up at 2 p.m., and of course leave you with Trumpet Black and Trumpet Not Guns. Make sure you're good to yourself, and be good to someone else, because charity starts at home, and then it spreads out into our community. I'll see you next week.

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All right. 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We are broadcasting live right up here on top of Jack's Brewery from the Hellas Foundation Studio, right out to you in New Orleans and in the world and in the cosmos and everything. This is Father Ron sitting in for Mark Stone today. I'm very happy to do that because, you know, it's just a beautiful day, and I love playing the blues, and the preacher's in the house.

All right, that's a little Devin Allman, Runners in the Night, from an album called The Blues Summit. It's 2:17 in New Orleans. You're listening to WWOZ Radio. Before that was Room Full of Blues, doing a song called Ocean of Tears from an album they put out about 15 years ago called That's Right. Yeah. Whereupon at the end of the singing and song, it's That's Right. They say, that's not right. Yeah, that's okay. Before that was John Boutte and Uptown Okra, Let's Make a Better World, from Carry Me Home was the name of that album. Of course, top of the hour was Harry Connick Jr. doing Smokey Mary's The Preacher. Glad to have you here, sitting in for Mark for another couple hours today. Having fun, I think. I love doing the blues show. So I got some other fun stuff to do. It's edgy, I hope. I hope you like it. What the heck? Little New Orleans Johnny's live.

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girl. Where you live? 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That's okay. That's the most important thing. I want to know you. I said, I want to know you.

0: All right, a little Albert King for you. All right, it's 3 o'clock in New Orleans. That's right, 3 p.m. You're listening to WWOZ Radio 90.7 FM on your dial. 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We're broadcasting from the Hellas Foundation studio, looking out over the beautiful Mississippi River right here in New Orleans, Louisiana, from the top of the Jack's Brewery. What a great day. A little bit of wind out there, but just enough to cause a ripple on the river. But it sure looks beautiful out there. Hope you're having a great day wherever you are. Yes, it is 3 o'clock in New Orleans, 3:01 to be exact. And you know what happens on the odd hours at WWOZ. It's time to hear the live wire so you can figure out where you're going to go listen to some live music right here tonight.
1: 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A po' boy without it is just a sandwich. Here are the shows for today. Apple Barrel has Bubbles Brown at 6, and Jackson's Flying Circus featuring Mike Dusson and Chris Roberts at 10:30. 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Bacchanal features the Tangiers Combo at 6 p.m. Bamboulas host Giselle Angazola at 4:30, and Katie B and the Hand-Me-Downs at 9. 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Blues and Such Jam at 7 p.m. Carousel Bar and Lounge at Hotel Monteleone has Jenna McSwain at 8 p.m. DBA has Miss Sophie Lee's Dance Hall featuring Johanna Rose at 6 and Kid Chocolate and the Free POC at 9:30. Dos Jefes hosts Z2 at 8:30. Elysian Bar at Hotel Peter and Paul presents Chris Barrows Haggis and Jenny Brent at 7 p.m. Fritzl's Jazz Club welcomes the Colin Myers Orchestra at 5 and Fritzl's All-Star Band with Jamil Sharif at 8. 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Joy Theater hosts Drew and Ellie Holcomb at 8 p.m. Mahogany Jazz Hall presents Big Joe Kennedy at 6 and Leroy Jones and the Home Team at 8. The Maison welcomes Jackie Blair at 5 and the Paradise Jazz Band at 8. Marini Brasserie has a Legacy Jazz Band at 7 p.m. Mayfield's 208 Bourbon has Irvin Mayfield featuring Kermit Ruffins at 6 p.m. Polo Club at the Windsor Court features John Broyan at 5:30. Preservation Hall hosts the Preservation All-Stars at 5 and 6:15. The Rabbit Hole presents Rebirth Brass Band at 10 p.m. Saturn Bar welcomes Los Guiros and Say Funk at 9 p.m. Siberia has Portrayal of Guilt and more starting at 8 p.m. Snug Harbor has a Stanton Moore Trio featuring David Torkanowski and James Singleton for two sets at 7:30 and 9:30. And Spotty Cat features Sweetie Pies of New Orleans at 6 and the Smoking Time Jazz Club at 9:30. 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

drinking. After a while, I raised my head, looked on the wall, at the clock on the wall. By that time, 1:45, last call for alcohol. Looked down the bar, at the bartender. I'm like, hey, what do you want?

Hi, I'm Holly Benson with the Pfister Sisters. 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

All right, Barbara George. I know. Before that was Walter Wolfman Washington doing Long About Midnight from an album called Feel So At Home. Coco Taylor before that, Spellbound from The Great Singers, Volume 2, A Celebration of the Blues for that. Unfortunately, Shaking the Shack by Mitch Woods and the Rocket 8.

WOZ Radio 90.7 FM on your dial, WWOZ.org. My gosh, where has the time gone? It's moved on quite quickly for us this afternoon. So 30 minutes more, and then we'll turn over to jazz at Jack's Brewery. All right, one of my favorite guys around town. You don't see him very much anymore. It's unfortunate, but here's a little thing by Benny May Garden called Fish.

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0: All right, Ken Schwartz and the Palace of Sin. Crazy Blues from Smile Away the Blues. All right, folks, it's over. I can't believe it. We've come up to the end. So TR's going to be here just in a few minutes, bringing you great jazz at 4 o'clock. I've had a great time sitting in for Mark today. This is Father Ron saying, always make sure you get the socks on the right feet. Use your turn signals. But most of all, be good to one another out there. Talk to you later.
1: Good evening. We thank you all for coming tonight. Once again, we're in for a treat. Please make welcome Marsha Ball.

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Oh, right. 4 o'clock on the dot, straight up. You got to tune to the greatest radio station of all time, WWZ 90.7 FM in New Orleans. Thanks to Father Ron for covering the Soul Serenade today. Always a delight to have Father Ron on the radio on a Tuesday afternoon. My name's T.R. Johnson. Got all kinds of goodies to get to you over the next 3 hours. We'll be celebrating the 100th birthday of Miles Davis, as we are all month. His birthday comes toward the end of the month, but we're going to take the final half of this show, 5:30 to 7, every Tuesday this month, by way of marking the centennial of one of the most extraordinary figures this art form has ever known. Going to get to that in a little while. We've also got special guest Sari Jordan coming by. Looking forward to talking with her about her new work. And let's see, going to set the ball rolling the way I always do with something from Sun Ra.

0: All right, that's the latest thing from the great Jeremy Pelt. Our Community Will Not Be Erased is the name of the album. That was a tune called Manifesto. Before that, Sex Mob from, gosh, I think about 22, 3 years ago, I believe, Sex Mob Does Bond, the name of the album. That was Nobody Does It Better. And we started things off with Sun Ra, Otherness Blue, the name of the tune, from My Brother the Wind. Going to be right back with more great stuff right after this.
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All right, that's the new thing from Melissa Aldana, Filin, the name of the album, F-I-L-I-N. And the tune we heard was called El Caso. Before that, Miguel Zenon's quartet live at the Village Vanguard, that was Coordenadas. And we started that block off with the great Gabrielle Cavassa. Her brand new one is called Diavola, just out on the Blue Note label, and we heard that tune, Bossa Nova. Again, folks, Gabrielle Cavassa is at the Jazz and Blues Market here in town on Friday night, and there are still tickets left, so by all means, think about jumping on that. I am definitely going to be there, an extraordinary vocalist. I think she just sold out Birdland in New York last week, but there are tickets available here in New Orleans for Friday night at the Jazz and Blues Market. Again, you couldn't get a seat in New York City to see her, but there are some seats here. By all means, check out Gabrielle Cavassa. She is really, really, really something. 4:48 is the time. You got to tune to the greatest radio station of all time, 90.7 FM in New Orleans. Here's the brand new thing from Steve Mazakowski.

0: 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A po'boy without it is just a sandwich. Here are the shows for today. Apple Barrel has Bubbles Brown at 6, and Jackson's Flying Circus featuring Mike Dusson and Chris Roberts at 10:30. Audubon Clubhouse by Dickie Brennan has Blake Amos at 4:30. Bacchanal features the Tangiers Combo at 6 p.m. Bamboulas host Giselle Angazola at 4:30, and Katie B and the Hand-Me-Downs at 9. 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Blues and Such Jam at 7 p.m. Carousel Bar and Lounge at Hotel Monteleone has Jenna McSwain at 8 p.m. DBA has Miss Sophie Lee's Dance Hall featuring Johanna Rose at 6 and Kid Chocolate and the Free POC at 9:30. Dos Jefes hosts Z2 at 8:30. Elysian Bar at Hotel Peter and Paul presents Chris Barrows Haggis and Jenny Brent at 7 p.m. Fritzl's Jazz Club welcomes the Colin Myers Orchestra at 5 and Fritzl's All-Star Band with Jamil Sharif at 8. Gasa Gasa has Valerie Sassafras outdoors at 5:30 and Cloud Save and Wes Watkins and Blue Tang People starting at 8. House of Blues has Sons of Legion at 8 p.m. Jazz Playhouse features the Sam Lobley Trio at 7:30. Joy Theater hosts Drew and Ellie Holcomb at 8 p.m. Mahogany Jazz Hall presents Big Joe Kennedy at 6 and Leroy Jones and the Home Team at 8. The Maison welcomes Jackie Blair at 5 and the Paradise Jazz Band at 8. Marini Brasserie has a Legacy Jazz Band at 7 p.m. Mayfield's 208 Bourbon has Irvin Mayfield featuring Kermit Ruffins at 6 p.m. Polo Club at the Windsor Court features John Broyan at 5:30. Preservation Hall hosts the Preservation All-Stars at 5 and 6:15. The Rabbit Hole presents Rebirth Brass Band at 10 p.m. Saturn Bar welcomes Los Guiros and Say Funk at 9 p.m. Siberia has Portrayal of Guilt and more starting at 8 p.m. Snug Harbor has a Stan Moore Trio featuring David Torkanowski and James Singleton for two sets at 7:30 and 9:30. And Spotty Cat features Sweetie Pies of New Orleans at 6 and the Smoking Time Jazz Club at 9:30. 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
1: Yes, and do, folks, by all means, get out there, support, and enjoy some live local music. All kinds of great stuff happening all around town. Just because the really big festival is behind us doesn't mean there's not lots and lots and lots of cool things happening all over town tonight, tomorrow night, through the weekend, on and on into the summer. Got a bunch of new stuff to get to in this hour of Jazz from the Top of the Old Jack's Brewery. The new thing from Matthew Stevens is incredible. So is the new thing from Chris Potter. And, of course, at 5:30, we will start our centennial birthday tribute to Miles Davis, taking about 90 minutes out of every Tuesday this month to celebrate Miles at 100. The time is 5:04. You got to tune to the greatest radio station of all time, WWOZ 90.7 FM in New Orleans. What an absolute pleasure it is to welcome to the OZ Air Airwaves, Sari Jordan. How are you, Sari?
2: I'm doing well today. Thanks, T.I.
1: So happy to see this new record from you. Congratulations on this work. Tell us about the record a little bit.
2: This record is called Perfect Be the Enemy. I wrote and recorded it over 2 or 3 years, starting in 2023. Mm-hmm. We recorded Super Bowl weekend, 2025.
1: Okay. All right.
2: And it's now 2026, releasing it into the wild.
1: Excellent.
2: It's 11 songs long.
1: I love it. Releasing it into the wild. Mm-hmm. I think I was hearing you, it must have been within the last 2 years or so, at Tiger Man Den, and got to hear you do a couple of tunes and was so thrilled to hear it. Is this stuff you've been presenting live for a little while?
2: Yes, I've been working these songs out live since I write them and I bring them to the band immediately.
1: Fantastic.
2: Yeah.
1: Wow. You've been writing songs for a while, huh?
2: Since I was 8 years old.
1: Since you're 8 years old.
2: Yeah.
1: Whoa, fantastic.
2: I think I started liking them when I was like 19, though.
1: Okay, yeah. Very good. Wow. Now, tell us about the band here. There's a lot of people that will be performing with you on Thursday night at Cafe Istanbul. Tell us about your personnel that you've assembled for this and how there's a lot of people. Are all these folks on the record? Or?
2: Many of them are.
1: Okay.
2: This for the album release show on Thursday. I had Oliver Tuttle playing on the record, but then layering over himself. So to play with Oliver on trombone, we've got Ethan Santos and Robbie Wallace. On the record is Chris Burrows Haggis. And so for the show, we also have Jenny Brent joining on cello. We've got Adam Samolsky on the bass, who's a longtime friend of mine. And Hao, P, and Marco Sa will be switching off drums and percussion. Hao played on the record, but Marco's been in the band for over a year. So we rehearsed today, so I got to hear how much everyone has internalized all this music and really brought their own to it also.
1: Fantastic. Yeah. Are these all New Orleans-based people, more or less?
2: Yeah, everyone's New Orleans-based.
1: Wow.
2: Yeah, and I did not get to mention the singers, Renee and Tiago, amazing. All of them, really. Anna Moss and Sophia Mock, amazing songwriters in their own right. And Banjo Bergfeld on the keys.
1: Wow, fantastic. Folks, Thursday night at Cafe Istanbul, the doors open at 7, the music starts at 8. Jess Joy will be on the bill, and Ali's After Jam is part of the evening's programming.
2: Yes.
1: And the main event, Sari Jordan's Perfect Be the Enemy album release party for Perfect Be the Enemy from Sari Jordan. Say, let's check out a tune. This first one I've got queued up is called Lion Song. Thank you. Tell us about this tune a little bit.
2: It is the most lyrically vague song on the record. I feel like everything else is pretty literal, but this one kind of digs into like feelings of resentment without like succumbing to that bitterness and like trying to turn it into something else instead.
1: Fantastic. Folks, Sari Jordan. Again, the CD, the album release party is this Thursday night at Cafe Istanbul. Doors open at 7. Music starts at 8. We'll be right back to visit with Sari a little bit more, but let's check out this tune, The Lion Song, from her brand new album, Perfect Be the Enemy.

0: Yes, indeed. You are a young lion roaring. Sarah Jordan, brand new music from Sarah Jordan here at WWOZ 90.7 FM in New Orleans. That was a tune called The Lion Song off her brand new record called Perfect Be the Enemy. Album release party is this Thursday night at Cafe Istanbul. Got Sarah right here. Sarah, congratulations again on this beautiful work.
1: Thank you so much.
0: I love the vocal performance on there and throughout the album. And as long as I've been hearing you live, I've just been stunned at what you're about as a vocalist. It's really, really a treat to hear you. Tell us a little bit about your development as a singer. I know you came to New Orleans as a college student. Did you study music right off the bat when you got here?
1: No, sir. I did not. Okay. I couldn't really stop singing. Like, it was always a big part of me. Mm-hmm. I lived in the Wall dorm at Tulane, and they had a piano in the downstairs building. And kind of any time I was coming in or out of the building, I would stop, play for 20 minutes, and sing my heart off and then go back to doing whatever it was I was doing. But I didn't join the combo program until I was a sophomore.
0: Okay.
1: Yeah.
0: And was a time when you started to really double down on vocal development and so on?
1: Yeah. I didn't really understand that I was like stepping into the songbook tradition when I was doing it. Just like a couple of friends had seen me play originals around campus, and they were like, you should join Jazz Combo. Mm-hmm. And I did that pretty blindly. Mm-hmm. And, you know, one of the first tunes I learned was Beginning to See the Light. And it was just really fun to sing. It reminded me a lot of musical theater. Sure. There's a reason for that.
0: Yeah.
1: And, then I just kept doing it. I did combo every other semester at school.
0: Fantastic. And when you went into the songbook, were there particular tunes that were ones where you really kind of dropped anchor to hang out for a while to really, really get with those tunes? What were some of those?
1: I love a ballad.
0: Okay.
1: I love a ballad. But for combo, we had these like assignments. Mm-hmm. Like, there were themed recitals. Mm-hmm. And so the first couple ones we did were Dr. John, Mary Lou Williams.
0: Okay.
1: Those were like the first two, and I remember those being really formative. Mm-hmm. And we did like Somebody Changed the Lock.
0: Okay.
1: And so it was nice to start with Dr. John, or honestly, both of those were really great for understanding that it wasn't just that the sound, the tradition lived inside of something, but that it was vast and deep.
0: Right, right. Wow, fantastic.
1: Yeah.
0: And do you still work with the classic American songbook some around the house or on your live performances?
1: Every day when I do my dishes.
0: Really?
1: Yes.
0: Fantastic.
1: And as I'm starting to get more comfortable on piano, I'm trying and, you know, just looking into it.
0: Cool.
1: I love singing songbook standards. It's something I would love to do more often.
0: Yeah.
1: I recently, about a year ago, got into partner dancing of all kinds, swing dancing, blues, and two-stepping, and I really love to sing for dancers.
0: Fantastic.
1: Hop off during solo section and then come back.
0: Very nice. Very, very nice. Wow. So interesting to hear, because the record doesn't do, you know, classic American songbook really at all, right?
1: No, none of that. But learning through that idiom is like how I opened my voice and my musicality and started to learn how to arrange and lead a band.
0: Fantastic.
1: So it's really like it's inextricable.
0: Of course. Mm-hmm. It's the template.
1: Yeah.
0: Wow. Sarah Jordan, folks. Sarah Jordan's brand new record is called Perfect Be the Enemy. The album release party is at Cafe Istanbul this Thursday night. Big, large ensemble going to be there, also with Jess Joy and Ali Afterjam as part of the program, and a really large ensemble with Sarah Jordan. Sarah, again, congratulations on this milestone release. It's really, really a piece of work.
1: Thank you so much.
0: Let's play one more tune. I've got one queued up called Play It Down. Want to tell us about that a little bit?
1: Play It Down is a song that I wrote about the difference between living a truth and living with a truth.
0: Okay. That's very interesting. Much to think about there. Folks, Sarah Jordan, again, the brand new album is called Perfect Be the Enemy. The album release party is at Cafe Istanbul this Thursday night. Once again, hats off, Sarah, on this great work and this great milestone in your development.
1: Thank you so much, Tia.
0: Sure thing. The time is 5:16, you guys. Let's check out the brand new thing from the great Sarah Jordan. Thank you.

0: brand new music from the great Sari Jordan. Again, the album release party is at Cafe Istanbul this coming Thursday night. There'll be copies available, I'm sure, and a lot of these tunes will be performed with a large ensemble. Should be absolute dynamite. Going to be right back with more great new music right after this word.
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0: 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Next up, I got the brand new thing from Chris Potter. After that, we'll do 90 minutes of Miles Davis from the 1960s. Last Tuesday, we did a big block of his music from the 50s. And later, next time, we'll do the 70s. And after that, the 80s, all by way of honoring the centennial of the immortal Miles Davis. Chris Potter will take us down to the bottom of the hour. After that, it's all Miles the rest of the show.

All right, the brand new thing from the great Chris Potter, Alive with Ghosts Today is the name of the album, with Bill Frisell, Bernice Travis, Nate Smith, Renee Moore, and Zechariah L. Magharbi. Wonderful stuff from the great Chris Potter. 5:30 is the time, and time now to turn our attention to Miles Davis. Miles Davis turns 100 years old this month, and so every Tuesday I'm taking the final 90 minutes of this program to devote my attention to a particular decade in his career. Last week we covered the 50s. We didn't cover it. We just got a little taste of what was out there in the 50s. We're going to do the same today with the 60s, an extraordinary period in the creative development of Miles Davis and his there's just really not words to try to articulate the magnitude of his achievement. He has been central to this art form, really, since the late 1940s when he was playing bebop with Bird in New York City. And that was only the beginning. There was the cool period with Jerry Mulligan, and then the first great quintet with Coltrane and Bill Evans, Cannonball Adderley. And we're going to give significant attention to the second great quintet today, the 60s, live at the Plug Nickel is my Desert Island box set, if ever there was one. But we're going to start out kind of early in the 60s, for the most part, I guess early to mid-60s, for the first chunk, and then we'll do a side of vinyl at 6, and then a second side of vinyl shortly after that, by way of beginning to fathom what Miles was about in the 60s. There's so much to check out, and so much of it is so utterly incredible. I'm going to try to kind of jump around and give us a relatively gesturing toward a complete sense of the range of things that Miles was about in this period. Okay, here we go. 5:32 is the time. 90.7 FM is the station. Happy 100th birthday, Miles Davis.

0: Yes, indeed. The immortal Miles Davis, turning 100 this month. He died in the early 1990s, a little over 30 years ago. And impossible, I think, to really reckon with the scale of his influence on this music, for starters, but really life in the second half of the 20th century and beyond. He's simply a figure of unfathomable complexity, depth, and significance to the culture of our time. And by our time, I mean, you know, the last 75 years, let's say. He is Miles Davis. What else can you say? Going to be doing the 60s in this segment of our centennial tribute to Miles Davis. Let's keep it going with a Wayne Shorter composition called Footprints. But first, this word.
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0: All right. Happy 100th birthday, Miles Davis.

0: Yes, indeed, Miles Davis. That was the Wayne Shorter composition, Footprints, and we'll be right back with more of our birthday tribute to Miles Davis right after this.
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0: All right, folks, it is almost 6 o'clock, time to do the thing we always do on Tuesdays at 6 o'clock, and that is to play a side of vinyl. As promised, we're celebrating the centennial of Miles Davis all through the month of May, his birthday month. I believe his actual birthday is the 26th, I think it is. We'll double-check that.

0: Yes, indeed. Absolute classic from Miles Davis. ESP, the name of the album, mid-60s. Classic, classic masterpiece. I can't put words to it. I won't. I'll quit trying. More great Miles in honor of the centennial right after this.
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1: All right, that was I Fall in Love Too Easily from the box set of the Live at the Plug Nickel sessions. As I have been saying, Live at the Plug Nickel for me is the summit. I love so much of what Miles did, but if I were going to a desert island, I think that's the stuff I would take with me, Live at the Plug Nickel. As I promised, you guys will do a second side of vinyl right now, and this, of course, I want to jump to the very tail end of the 60s. We're focusing only on 60s, Miles. This Tuesday, we'll do 70s and 80s later in the month in sequence here, 50s last week, 60s this week. So next up, I'm going to jump to August of 1969. That is when Miles went into the recording studio and made the most radical departure, I think, of his entire career. He really sounded like something different. Of course, on the other hand, it was still very much Miles Davis. Bitches Brew, of course, is the album I'm talking about. It was released just after the first of the year in 1970, but was recorded in 1969, so I think it counts as part of the 60s. The final side of the record is the one that gets me the most. Let's play it right now and take it up to the top of the hour with this side four of Bitches Brew.